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1: What we're living in, let me tell ya.

0: Attention all ladies, the Candyman is on the prowl. And for those that want to get busy, you got to speak up now.
1: This rhyme, this time, is one of a kind, blowing your mind like only the Candyman can.

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